0: música en W Deportes.
1: I've seen the demons, but they didn't make a sound. They tried to reach me.

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Some will die in hot pursuit while sifting through my ashes. Some will fall in love with life and drink it from a fountain that is pouring like an avalanche coming down the mountain.

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Some will fall in love with life and drink it from a fountain that is pouring like an avalanche coming down the mountain. 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

myself slipping in more and more ways. 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Nobody but you.